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Michael G rock the house, and you know what I'm saying. Now when he's on a mic, there will be no delay, so you better run to see him in your neighborhood. He's rapping, rocking all the way to Hollywood. Hey, check it out, these are the words we say. 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

0: 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Give me 7 weeks again, I need my holiday.
1: 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Famous in the Boogie Bronx and Amsterdam. He's the fastest rapper, yo, the name is Micah G.

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0: 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Give me 7 weeks again, I need my holiday.
1: 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He's the fastest rapper, yo, the name is Micah G. His rap

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0: 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Give me 7 weeks again, I need my holiday.
1: 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Famous in the Boogie Bronx and Amsterdam. He's the fastest rapper, yo, the name is Micah G.

want to go yours when we go into London and New York City, and we take a little piece of Amsterdam.

into London and New York City, and we take a little piece of Amsterdam. Oh.

London and New York City, and we take a little piece of Amsterdam.